0: every once in a while you drive by a shopping plaza and they got a Western Union. There's a Forgotten 45 from the Five Americans on the True Oldies channel. Seeger and the Silver Bullet Band doing Hollywood Nights. We kicked off the hour with Neil Sedaka. Breaking up is hard to do. Coming up, I got a Motown classic from Marvin Gaye. We'll get on Steppenwolf, Elvis, and the Doobie Brothers.
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0: There is this song that started a million lawsuits between the gay family and Robin Thicke for his song Blurred Lines. Just a little too close to that one for Marvin. Got to give it up on the True Oldies channel. My buddy Peter Noon with Herman's Hermits ahead of that. There's a kind of hush all over the world. I got to say hi to Richard. Thank you for checking in from Abilene, Texas. All my exes live in Texas. Thanks for hanging out on the Facebook page. Coming up as promised, Elvis, Steppenwolf. Plus, we'll get on Smokey Robinson.
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I am Robbie Bridges. I got a note from Anne-Marie, who is listening to us in California, and she likes this early Beatles track on the TOC.

0: Yeah, yeah, yeah. Beatles and She Loves You. It's the Summer Blast Off weekend by request and on demand. 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
1: May 25th.
0: Here's what happened on this day in music history. The Hollies went into the recording studio on this day in 1969, and the fellow playing piano on that session was 22-year-old Elton John, and he played on this song.
2: He ain't heavy, he's my brother.
0: That same day in 1969, the movie Midnight Cowboy opened up in New York, featuring the song Everybody's Talking, performed by Harry Nilsson.
2: Everybody's talking at me.
0: In the True Oldies birthday book, Mitch Margo of the Tokens was born. They sang The Lion Sleeps Tonight. The late songwriter Hal David was born on this day. Plus 70s hitmaker Donnie Elbert and the late jazz star Miles Davis. And it was on May 25th, 1973 in New York City when Carole King gave a concert in Central Park. Over 100,000 people showed up to listen. And Carole's playing and singing now on the TOC.

0: Big Song, Simon and Garfunkel, and The Boxer on the True Oldies Channel. Carole King off our Rock and Roll calendar this Memorial Day, and Neil Diamond with his first big hit called Cherry Cherry. Robbie on a Box coming up. We'll get on Nielsen. I got a good summer song from Nielsen you haven't heard in a minute. Another one from Otis Redding and John Sebastian and the Lovin' Spoonful.
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It's the True Oldies Channel and Robbie Bridges. I got a Facebook message, a little direct message popped up. Boy, we have not played this Beach Boys song in quite some time, and we're trying to play all the Beach Boys we can on a summer blast-off weekend. It's holiday weekend. Here is a track called In My Room on the TOC.

0: Man, there is just nothing quite like that. Wilson, Brother Harmony. There are the Beach Boys, and In My Room, the summer blast off continues right here. It's the True Oldies Channel.
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1: I'm Scott Shedd, and I've got the True Oldies Time Machine all cranked up and ready to flash back to May 25th, 1964. These five songs were the biggest hits on the radio. At number five, the Ray Charles Singers from Chicago, Illinois. No relation to the singer Ray Charles. This was a choral group doing Love Me With All Your Heart.

0: Louis Armstrong came from New Orleans in the 1920s, and now in 1964, he was having his biggest pop hit ever. Number four this week, Hello Dolly.
1: Hello Dolly, this is Louis Dolly. It's so nice to have you back where you belong.
0: And the number three hit in America on this day back in 1964 was on its way down from number one. Mary Wells was Motown's first female solo star, and this was her biggest hit, My Guy.
2: Nothing you can take can tear me away from my guy.
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0: Here's what happened on this day in music history. The Hollies went into the recording studio on this day in 1969, and the fellow playing piano on that session was 22-year-old Elton John, and he played on this song.
2: He ain't heavy. He's my brother.
0: That same day in 1969, the movie Midnight Cowboy opened up in New York, featuring the song Everybody's Talking, performed by Harry Nilsson.
2: Everybody's talking at me.
0: In the True Oldies birthday book, Mitch Margo of the Tokens was born. They sang The Lion Sleeps Tonight. The late songwriter Hal David was born on this day. Plus 70s hitmaker Donnie Elbert and the late jazz star Miles Davis. And it was on May 25th, 1973 in New York City when Carole King gave a concert in Central Park. Over 100,000 people showed up to listen. And Carole's playing and singing now on the TOC.

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0: 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That you're mine. That I quit on my thumb. Real nervous, somebody show him.
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10: Colleague of mine was telling me the other day about how their Instagram feed is filled with videos, most of them kind of funny, about how grandparents and friends tend to bulldoze new parents out of the way to get to see their baby. Now, as a dad of three daughters, I know how life really does become all about them the moment those kids are born. But I also know parents are still people, too, who need their own attention beyond being mom or dad. And moms, in particular in those early years, can feel especially invisible in the eyes of other people. So what can you do to stop contributing to what is known as maternal invisibility? Women we spoke to said these two things were the most helpful. When people stopped to ask how they could best support them, number one, or when they took the initiative to handle certain tasks that obviously needed to be done. I'm Dr. Sanjay Gupta, helping you live a better life.
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13: A Better Life with Dr. Sanjay Gupta.
14: People have started using AI for all sorts of things, but I cannot think of an area where the stakes are higher than your health. First of all, I'll tell you this. I know doctors who have cracked some seemingly impossible cases with the help of AI, so it can be a powerful tool. But AI can also hallucinate, provide bad advice, and be just as confident when it does that. If you do decide to plug any personal medical information into one of these chatbots, you should know that while the companies that created them have robust privacy protections in place, they are not bound by HIPAA, like your healthcare provider is. Whatever the advice presented to you, take it with a degree of healthy skepticism. Always get a second opinion. And remember, if you ever experience concerning symptoms, skip the AI consult and head straight to the ER. I'm Dr. Sanjay Gupta, helping you live a better life.
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13: Have you ever noticed that you mostly breathe through one nostril at a time? Even when you're not sick, even when your allergies aren't bothering you. The body actually switches the dominant nostril as frequently as every 2 hours while we're awake. That's according to Adam Taylor, an anatomy professor at Lancaster University in the UK. This alternating cycle is automatic. It's regulated subconsciously by the hypothalamus in the brain, he said. Your body does this to give each nostril a chance to rest and repair, so they don't get too dried out, which could make it easier for pathogens and inflammation to cause damage. Now, Taylor also said, studies suggest the left nostril may be more dominant, and when the right nostril is dominant, the body is in a more alert or even stressed state. Who knew? Pretty fascinating stuff. I'm Dr. Sanjay Gupta, helping you live a better life.
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5: A better life with Dr. Sanjay Gupta.
6: If you are struggling with substance abuse, alcohol, pills, whatever it may be, first of all, it's nothing to be ashamed of. We know addiction is a brain disease, and we also know getting into recovery can be tough. Also, in case this helps, I want to tell you about a new study at a Harvard School of Public Health, which found that spiritual belief, the idea of a steady religious practice, had a protective effect from addiction. Experts we talked to told us there were probably a few reasons why this might be the case. Number one, excessive drug and alcohol use would not be the norm in a religious community, and people want to fit in. Two, a belief in a higher power provides people with hope and solace, great foils for addiction. And three, and I think there's some merit to this, regular attendance in a faith community also provides connection. Just like in AA, camaraderie and social support is often what you need. I'm Dr. Sanjay Gupta, helping you live a better life.
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0: You got the True Oldies channel where you'll likely hear just about anything. 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
16: We've talked a lot about measles over the past year, but mumps has largely flown under the radar, even though it's been making a bit of a comeback as well. That's because fewer people are getting the MMR vaccine, which stands for measles, mumps, and rubella. The vaccine's been around for decades. It is effective. It is safe. What makes mumps outbreaks difficult to contain is that symptoms usually don't appear for 2 to 3 weeks after someone's been exposed. And that can make it hard to pin down where that exposure took place. And someone who is infected can transmit the virus to someone else before they are symptomatic. If you get sick, which could manifest like a run-of-the-mill respiratory virus or the telltale swelling of your cheeks and jaw, all you can really do at that point is to treat the symptoms and also isolate yourself so you don't infect anyone else. I'm Dr. Sanjay Gupta, helping you live a better life.
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13: We've talked a lot about measles over the past year, but mumps has largely flown under the radar, even though it's been making a bit of a comeback as well. That's because fewer people are getting the MMR vaccine, which stands for measles, mumps, and rubella. The vaccine's been around for decades. It is effective. It is safe. What makes mumps outbreaks difficult to contain is that symptoms usually don't appear for 2 to 3 weeks after someone's been exposed. And that can make it hard to pin down where that exposure took place. And someone who is infected can transmit the virus to someone else before they are symptomatic. If you get sick, which could manifest like a run-of-the-mill respiratory virus or the telltale swelling of your cheeks and jaw, all you can really do at that point is to treat the symptoms and also isolate yourself so you don't infect anyone else. I'm Dr. Sanjay Gupta, helping you live a better life.
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1: Scott's on the TOC, and one of the great songwriting teams of all time was the husband and wife duo, Jeff Barry and Ellie Greenwich. In 1964 alone, they had so many hits that we put together a top five list on the Time Machine. Wait till you hear the songs Jeff and Ellie came up with. Kicking it off with song number five on the Jeff and Ellie list, a big one for Leslie Gore called Maybe I Know.
2: Maybe I know.
1: A group called the Dixie Cups roll in at number four on the countdown with this big hit called People Say.
2: People say it's just a summer romance.
1: We're checking out the biggest hits of 1964 written by Jeff Barry and the late Ellie Greenwich. And at number three, it's the Jelly Beans and I Wanna Love Him So Bad.
2: Yeah.
1: Number two on the Time Machine, the Shangri-Las, and a story song that was all over the radio that autumn, Leader of

0: And the biggest hit written by Jeff Barry and Ellie Greenwich in 1964 was originally done by the Exciters, but Manfred Mann's a group that made it a huge smash. It's Doo Wah Diddy on the TOC.
1: There she was.

0: 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Yep, it's the T.O.C.
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13: A better life with Dr. Sanjay Gupta.
14: We all know how important it is to stay active as we age, especially as we get older. But I've come to realize that for as good as people are about getting their cardio in, a lot of older folks really don't seem to be doing the recommended amount of strength training or even understand why it's so important. It helps you stay functional and therefore independent for as long as possible. Certified strength and conditioning specialist Dana Santis says a great place to start is not with dumbbells or barbells, but with your body weight, which allows you to build strength while also learning how your body moves and where your limitations exist. It also reduces the risk of overwhelming your connective tissue, which adapts more slowly than muscles as we get older. Once you're comfortable, you can dial up that intensity, but do it slowly, do it carefully. I'm Dr. Sanjay Gupta, helping you live a better life.
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0: 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You have discovered the true oldie, Shannon. It's the Tuesday that feels like a Monday big show. Shannon on the radio. Let's do our early morning sing-along song right about now.
1: Zip-a-dee-doo-dah, zip-a-dee-ay.

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1: May 26th.
0: Here's what went down on this day in music history. On May 26th in 1965, rock and roll fans were watching the Shindig Show featuring Jackie DeShannon, Sonny and Cher, and the Rolling Stones. 3 years later on this date in 1968, Nancy Sinatra and Spanky and Our Gang were both on the Ed Sullivan Show. It was Spanky's fourth Sullivan appearance in 12 months. Back in 1974, tragedy struck in England at a David Cassidy show when a 1,000 people had to be treated after they lost control, and sad to say, one 14-year-old girl died from a heart attack. And today's the day that Michael Jackson married Lisa Marie Presley in 1994. They were divorced less than 2 years later, and people were still saying, what was she thinking? And in the True Oldies birthday book, Gary Peterson, the drummer in the Guess Who, was born. And so was Stevie Nicks, who's still a member of this multi-million selling 70s group, Fleetwood Mac, on the TOC.

0: Rocking with Ray Charles on your fun loving Tuesday. It feels like a Monday. I know I'm going to say it's Monday somewhere along the line, Todd. So if I do, catch me, okay?
1: Gotcha. I'll watch you back.
0: I appreciate it. You had Fleetwood Mac in there before Ray Charles doing Go Your Own Way. And by the way, there was another version of Hit the Road, Jack. I've never heard it. A buddy of mine who's a record geek told me about it. It's by a Canadian band called the Stampeders. And if you happen to remember the Stampeders, they had a hit back in, I think, the mid-70s, and I'm going to play it right now. It's called Sweet City Woman. The Canadians are on the True Oldies Channel.

0: and the Stampeders on the True Oldies channel. They're a big Canadian group, but they only had that one hit here in America. It's the Big Show on the radio. 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

0: Good morning, friends. You got the True Oldies Channel with a little yacht rock in there to get you going. England Dan and John Ford Coley. I'd really love to see you tonight. I'm Scott, your radio DJ on duty. Boy, I had a long weekend, especially if you had to work a little bit like we did. 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
15: How often do you stop to wonder whether you should share something that's revealing? Maybe even embarrassing, with a partner, a friend, or even your boss. In her new book called Revealing, The Underrated Power of Oversharing, behavioral scientist Leslie John says doing just that can help you deepen relationships that are vital to your life. We need people to trust us in order to get things like love, friendship, and career success. That's what she told us. When you make yourself vulnerable by revealing something sensitive, it does make other people trust you. In turn, when you ask someone to reveal something about themselves, showing that interest will generally lead someone to like you more. Why? Because people like to be asked about themselves, she says. It also signals that they are discriminating and choosy, but in a good way. I'm Dr. Sanjay Gupta, helping you live a better life.
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0: 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That's the great Tyrone Davis, and you heard it right here on the True Oldies Channel, where it's time for the early morning sing-along song. Let's do it now.
1: When the red, red robin comes bob, bob, bobbing along, along, there'll be no more sobbing when he stops.

0: Let's check out the true oldies time machine.
1: Scott's on the TOC, and one of the great songwriting teams of all time was the husband and wife duo, Jeff Barry and Ellie Greenwich. In 1964 alone, they had so many hits that we put together a top five list on the Time Machine. Wait till you hear the songs Jeff and Ellie came up with. Kicking it off with song number five on the Jeff and Ellie list, a big one for Leslie Gore called Maybe I Know. The group called the Dixie Cups roll in at number four on the countdown with this big hit called People Say.
2: People say it's just a summer romance.
1: We're checking out the biggest hits of 1964 written by Jeff Barry and the late Ellie Greenwich. And at number three, it's the Jelly Beans and I Wanna Love Him So Bad.
3: Yeah, I wanna love him so bad.
1: Number two on the Time Machine, the Shangri-Las and a story song that was all over the radio that autumn, Leader of the...

0: And the biggest hit written by Jeff Perry and Ellie Greenwich in 1964 was originally done by the Exciters, but Manfred Mann's a group that made it a huge smash. It's Doo-Wah Diddy on the TOC.
1: There she was, just a woman.

0: playing the Beach Boys on the Boogity Boogity Big Show. Shannon, the DJ on duty. My friend Todd Chambliss riding shotgun. And by the way, the current Beach Boys touring band, fronted by Mike Love, is in AC Atlantic City this week. A hop, skip, and a jump from New York City. And then they have more East Coast dates before they head to Europe. And they're also going to be in Dubai in June. You ever think that Beach Boys are big in Dubai? Well, they are, and they're going there to prove it. Coming up, Gary Wright. I'm a Dreamweaver on the True Oldies Channel.
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10: A better life with Dr. Sanjay Gupta.
11: We all know how important it is to stay active as we age, especially as we get older. But I've come to realize that for as good as people are about getting their cardio in, a lot of older folks really don't seem to be doing the recommended amount of strength training or even understand why it's so important. It helps you stay functional and therefore independent for as long as possible. Certified strength and conditioning specialist Dana Santis says a great place to start is not with dumbbells or barbells, but with your body weight, which allows you to build strength while also learning how your body moves and where your limitations exist. It also reduces the risk of overwhelming your connective tissue, which adapts more slowly than muscles as we get older. Once you're comfortable, you can dial up that intensity, but do it slowly, do it carefully. I'm Dr. Sanjay Gupta, helping you live a better life.
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playing Al Green. Let's stay together on the fun, loving, true oldies channel. It's the Tuesday Big Show, and I had a request of this song yesterday, but I didn't get a chance to play it. I hope Vincent is listening. This was a big number one hit back in the late 50s called Happy.

Dave Baby Cortez on the True Oldies channel. Shannon, keeping the music alive. And I used to work with a radio old-timer. That means when I was a kid, he was my age, I guess. But anyway, he was telling me the story that one of the guys he worked with, and I believe it actually was in Raleigh, North Carolina, where it happened. The DJ came out of that song that I just played, Happy Organ, and he said, that's a very popular song. And he said something like, Happy Organ's on WCTQ. And by the way, that's the theme song for Newlyweds. And that little ad-lib actually got him fired.

0: 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You got the Big Show on the radio, the Boogity Boogity Big Show. Shannon on the air, the Blues Magoo's in there. We ain't seen nothing yet. Ty, did you hear what happened to King Charles over the weekend?
1: No, I didn't. What happened to him?
0: Well, he was hanging out in Northern Ireland when he was attacked by a seagull.
1: A seagull?
0: Yeah, I guess King Charles was out on the beach, you know, just hanging out, and the seagull flew over and decided it was time for a bathroom break.
1: No.
0: And guess what? It splattered all over the king's outfit and splattered others around him, including members of the press. He said, well, I was just lucky that it didn't land on my head, King Charles quipped. And that's obviously the way they write it in the British newspaper. He quipped. He didn't say it. He just quipped it. It's the true oldies channel.
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6: A better life with Dr. Sanjay Gupta.
7: Breast cancer is the most common cancer among women in the world. And according to a new study out of the University of Washington School of Medicine, an estimated 3.5 million cases a year are expected by 2050. Now, the good news is we've gotten so much better at screening, earlier detection, and cutting-edge treatments in many countries, including here in the United States. But even here in America, black women have a death rate from breast cancer that is 40% higher than white women, a disparity that exists despite our world-class treatment infrastructure. So what can you do to lower your risk? 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Exercise is really important. Cut back on drinking, quit smoking. And remember this, you should start getting mammograms. At what age? 40. That's when you should start. I'm Dr. Sanjay Gupta, helping you live a better life.
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trying to keep the music alive. 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Junior Walker, the All-Stars. What does it take to win your love? Hello, America. Scott Shannon broadcasting direct from the Mothership Studios with a little radar love. Here comes Golden Earring on the TOC.

0: Got a little Frankie Valli and the Four Seasons happening on the True Oldies channel. Shannon on the radio, Todd riding shotgun. A little while ago, we played Golden Earring and Radar Love. And now that song is being used as the opening credits in syndication on some episodes of Everybody Loves Raymond. You know, there's a lot of money in those syndicated reruns. Now, on the original run, if you remember, Everybody Loves Raymond opened up with Steve Miller Band and Jungle Love. And Steve made a lot of money out of that. My wife is hung up on all the reruns of ER. I mean, she watches three or four different reruns every day. Well, maybe not every day. I hope she's not listening. Coming up, more of the greatest hits of rock and roll, pop and soul. We got Chicago, Steppenwolf, and Ringo, too.
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0: town. Jump in on it. Coming up, Billy Joe Royal. He's hanging out down in the boondock.
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8: A colleague of mine was telling me the other day about how their Instagram feed is filled with videos, most of them kind of funny, about how grandparents and friends tend to bulldoze new parents out of the way to get to see their baby. As a dad of three daughters, I know how life really does become all about them the moment those kids are born. But I also know parents are still people, too, who need their own attention beyond being mom or dad. And moms, in particular in those early years, can feel especially invisible in the eyes of other people. So what can you do to stop contributing to what is known as maternal invisibility? Women we spoke to said these two things were the most helpful. When people stopped to ask how they could best support them, number one, or when they took the initiative to handle certain tasks that obviously needed to be done. I'm Dr. Sanjay Gupta, helping you live a better life.
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Ladies and gentlemen, Mr. Ringo Starr on the TOC. You know, Ringo came up with a pretty good gimmick when he did the Ringo Starr All-Star Band. I mean, he's been doing that like 20 years now. He takes a bunch of guys who were lead singers or musicians in different famous groups, and he puts them in his band. And at one point in the show, Ringo saunters down from the drum set and sings some of his songs, you know, like Back Off Boogaloo, one of those. And I've seen the show a couple times. It's really good. And you also get to see the lead singers from different bands or the lead guitars, that kind of thing. It's a good show. If it comes here,

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The true oldies channel, where you never know what song's gonna pop up next.

0: There you go. You got you a little Dion in there doing the wonder on the True Oldies channel. Shannon taking requests today. Just email me, Scott, at TrueOldiesChannel.com. Harvard University is back in the news. The faculty voted this week to restrict the number of A's an undergraduate professor can award the students. How about that? The new policy going into effect next year. That caps the number of A's in each course. See, they want to be popular, so they give out a lot of A's. And now they can only do 20% of the students in that particular class. Now, Todd, I got to tell you this. If I were a student at Harvard...
1: Well, that's not going to happen.
0: All right, stick with me for a second here, will you? I said if I were going to be a student at Harvard, I wouldn't have to worry about that rule because I was a straight D student.
1: Yeah?
0: Yeah.
1: A straight D student?
0: Well, once in a while, maybe a C would slip in there. But basically, I got by with the D's. Coming up, more of the greatest hits. We got Love Potion number 9 rolling next.
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12: Colleague of mine was telling me the other day about how their Instagram feed is filled with videos, most of them kind of funny, about how grandparents and friends tend to bulldoze new parents out of the way to get to see their baby. Now, as a dad of 3 daughters, I know how life really does become all about them the moment those kids are born. But I also know parents are still people, too, who need their own attention beyond being mom or dad. And moms, in particular in those early years, can feel especially invisible in the eyes of other people. So what can you do to stop contributing to what is known as maternal invisibility? Women we spoke to said these two things were the most helpful. When people stopped to ask how they could best support them, number one, or when they took the initiative to handle certain tasks that obviously needed to be done. I'm Dr. Sanjay Gupta, helping you live a better life.
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Yeah, one of these days, these boots are going to walk right over you. 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

0: Got a shot of LRB on the TOC. That's a Little River Band and Lady. Right before that, Jan and Dean singing about the little old lady from Pasadena. And Rod Stewart did Maggie May. Now, according to this one music website called the top10s.com, their Memorial Day fan vote had the best rock intro of the 70s, and it was Hot Legs. I love that song, man. That's a sexy song. Hot Legs, you're wearing me out. This is your true oldies channel.
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13: A Better Life with Dr. Sanjay Gupta.
14: We all know how important it is to stay active as we age, especially as we get older. But I've come to realize that for as good as people are about getting their cardio in, a lot of older folks really don't seem to be doing the recommended amount of strength training or even understand why it's so important. It helps you stay functional and therefore independent for as long as possible. Certified strength and conditioning specialist Dana Santis says a great place to start is not with dumbbells or barbells, but with your body weight, which allows you to build strength while also learning how your body moves and where your limitations exist. It also reduces the risk of overwhelming your connective tissue, which adapts more slowly than muscles as we get older. Once you're comfortable, you can dial up that intensity, but do it slowly, do it carefully. I'm Dr. Sanjay Gupta, helping you live a better life.

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Mark Lindsay out front, Paul Revere and the Raiders on the True Oldies channel, just like me. Let's go with a sing-along right now. I love this song. When I was a kid, this would be on the radio every morning while I was getting ready for school. I think I was still in grade school, but don't hold me to that. Here's Johnny Horton and the Battle of New Orleans.

0: We fired all the guns. They began to run. And that's the great Johnny Horton. I love his voice. Real raspy little voice in there. He had his career cut short. He was in a car accident, and he died on the way to doing a gig. Back then, you didn't know about private planes, so you had to drive yourself across the country, and that wasn't always safe. Coming up, Glenn Campbell and the Monkees doing I'm Not Your Stepping Stone.
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1: You know, every now and then I think you might like to hear something from us. Nice and easy. 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We always do it nice and rough. 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It's the way we do Proud Mary.
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0: You're on the True Oldies channel where we just try to have a good time. We don't try to hurt anybody's feelings. It's just the greatest rock and roll music ever put together on one station. And also, we got that famous celebrity birthday file right about now for Tuesday, May 26th. Here is your host, Todd Shambliss.
1: All right. Thank you, Scott. Singer Lauryn Hill is 51 today. Singer Lenny Kravitz, 61. Comedian Bobcat Goldthwait, 63. Singer Hank Williams Jr., 76. Fleetwood Mac Stevie Nicks is 77. And happy birthday to sportscaster Brent Musburger, 86. And he's still rocking it.
0: And from our gone but not forgotten file, Miles Davis was born on this day. We lost him in 1991. And one of the greatest actors of our time, Mr. John Wayne, also born on this day. We lost him back in 1979. It's the True Oldies channel.
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15: We've talked a lot about measles over the past year, but mumps has largely flown under the radar, even though it's been making a bit of a comeback as well. That's because fewer people are getting the MMR vaccine, which stands for measles, mumps, and rubella. The vaccine's been around for decades. It is effective. It is safe. What makes mumps outbreaks difficult to contain is that symptoms usually don't appear for 2 to 3 weeks after someone's been exposed. And that can make it hard to pin down where that exposure took place. And someone who is infected can transmit the virus to someone else before they are symptomatic. If you get sick, which could manifest like a run-of-the-mill respiratory virus or the telltale swelling of your cheeks and jaw, all you can really do at that point is to treat the symptoms and also isolate yourself so you don't infect anyone else. I'm Dr. Sanjay Gupta. helping you live a better life.
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Just hanging around, keeping the music alive. It is the one and only True Oldies Channel. Big shout out to Vivian Cramp. She's a big Paul Simon fan. Played that for her. Loves Me Like a Rock. And let's go with the Outsiders from Cleveland. They had a huge hit called Time Won't Let.

0: Just trying to keep the music alive on a boogity, boogity big show. Rolling Stones in there, Start Me Up. The Cascades doing Rhythm of the Rain. A little while ago, we played that Paul Simon song, Loves Me Like a Rock, and I played it for Vivian Kramp. She has a K-R-A-M-P spelling there. She said, back in the Stone Age of rock and roll, the first album I ever purchased was Parsley, Sage, Rosemary, and Thyme by Simon and Garfunkel. I lived on Long Island then, and the place to get your records was a Corvette department store. You know, I never really lived in New York back in those days, but I certainly have heard of the Corvette department store. They had this real cool record department there. A lot of kids got their stuff there. Thank you, Vivian, for being a part of the true oldies nation.
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14: If you are struggling with substance abuse, alcohol, pills, whatever it may be, first of all, it's nothing to be ashamed of. We know addiction is a brain disease, and we also know getting into recovery can be tough. Also, in case this helps, I want to tell you about a new study at a Harvard School of Public Health, which found that spiritual belief, the idea of a steady religious practice, had a protective effect from addiction. Experts we talked to told us there were probably a few reasons why this might be the case. Number one, excessive drug and alcohol use would not be the norm in a religious community, and people want to fit in. Two, a belief in a higher power provides people with hope and solace, great foils for addiction. And three, and I think there's some merit to this, regular attendance in a faith community also provides connection. Just like in AA, camaraderie and social support is often what you need. I'm Dr. Sanjay Gupta, helping you live a better life.

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0: a very popular classic hit from the Cows Hills, The Rain, The Park, and the Other Things on the True Oldies channel. 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Now also in Ocala, there's a place called the Linder Industrial Machinery Office, and I'm going to say hi to everybody who works there. Hi to Jimmy and Julie. That's all they got. Two people work there. Not a very big place, but anyway, thank you so much for being a part of the True Oldies Nation in Ocala, Florida.
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That's what we call a one-hit wonder group, alive and kicking, doing tighter, tighter. Shannon on the radio. Shout out to all of our listeners now in Boston, Mass on WMEX. That is a legendary set of call letters there, and we're very proud to be a part of the radio station. Big shout out to Pam Kalinowski. I hope I didn't butcher her name. And we got to do a shout out to Markham Dixon. He listens to us in Orem, O-R-E-M, wherever that is, wants to hear this song called Undercover Angel.

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It is the True Oldies Channel. 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
0: Here's what went down on this day in music history. On May 26th in 1965, rock and roll fans were watching the Shindig Show featuring Jackie DeShannon, Sonny and Cher, and the Rolling Stones. 3 years later on this date in 1968, Nancy Sinatra and Spanky and Our Gang were both on the Ed Sullivan Show. It was Spanky's fourth Sullivan appearance in 12 months. Back in 1974, tragedy struck in England at a David Cassidy show when a 1,000 people had to be treated after they lost control, and sad to say, one 14-year-old girl died from a heart attack. And today's the day that Michael Jackson married Lisa Marie Presley in 1994. They were divorced less than 2 years later, and people were still saying, what was she thinking? And in the True Oldies birthday book, Gary Peterson, the drummer in the Guess Who, was born. And so was Stevie Nicks, who's still a member of this multi-million selling 70s group, Fleetwood Mac, on the TOC.

0: turn it right up and feel real good. You got the True Oldies channel. We play classic hits and blasts from the past, like that one from Buddy Holly and the Crickets. I'm talking about Peggy Sue. And by the way, today would have been the birthday of John Wayne had he not passed away back in 1979. John Wayne is the guy who gave Buddy Holly and the Crickets the name of their very first hit song called That'll Be the Day. Now, the story goes they were sitting in a movie theater in Lubbock, Texas, watching a John Wayne movie when he came out with this line, "That'll be the day, Pilgrim." And when they were in the car on the way home, one of the guys goes, "That'd be a pretty good name for a song, wouldn't it? That'll be the day." Turns out it was a pretty good name for a song. Coming up, Gary Puckett and the Union Gap. We got Lady Willpower next.
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12: A better life with Dr. Sanjay Gupta.
13: We've talked a lot about measles over the past year, but mumps has largely flown under the radar, even though it's been making a bit of a comeback as well. That's because fewer people are getting the MMR vaccine, which stands for measles, mumps, and rubella. The vaccine's been around for decades. It is effective. It is safe. What makes mumps outbreaks difficult to contain is that symptoms usually don't appear for 2 to 3 weeks after someone's been exposed. And that can make it hard to pin down where that exposure took place. And someone who is infected can transmit the virus to someone else before they are symptomatic. If you get sick, which could manifest like a run-of-the-mill respiratory virus or the telltale swelling of your cheeks and jaw, all you can really do at that point is to treat the symptoms and also isolate yourself so you don't infect anyone else. I'm Dr. Sanjay Gupta, helping you live a better life.

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Plain Jay and the Americans on the fun-loving Tuesday Big Show. Come a little bit closer. A little while ago, we played something by Buddy Holly and the Crickets. I'm talking about Peggy Sue. And that reminded me of how beautiful this song is. Maybe you remember Buddy Holly singing True Love Ways. Just

0: Now, I just think that's such a beautiful song. Buddy Holly wrote it, Buddy sang it, True Love Ways. And as Casey Kasem would say, it's a countdown extra here on The Big Show.
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playing Blood, Sweat, and Tears on the Tuesday Morning Big Show. And When I Die, Shannon on the radio getting ready for another edition of Flush the Format coming up around 12:30. But right now we got Bobby Day ready to go singing about the

0: The heart and soul of rock and roll beats right here. You got the True Oldies channel. I find this hard to believe, but it's all over Hollywood. Rumors that Pam Anderson and Tom Cruise are getting together. Now, that sounds a little strange to me. The blabbermouth who spread the rumor claims that Tom Cruise reached out to Pam Anderson after he saw her in the 2024 movie, The Last Showgirl. Oh, she's kind of cute. Maybe I'll call her. That's the way they do it out in Hollywood. They have their assistant call their assistant, and could we get together? They don't do it themselves. They got people who do that kind of stuff. Coming up, more of the greatest hits like Marvin Gaye. He heard it through the grapevine. It's next on the TOC.
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15: 20 years ago, the average attention span was about 2.5 minutes. Today, it's just 47 seconds. Pretty disconcerting. That's according to new research out of UC Irvine. But really, this isn't our fault, at least not entirely. We can blame technology and the world around us. Attention, it turns out, is not an unlimited resource. You only have so much of it to give. Start paying more attention to what times of the day you seem to be at your mental peak. Try to knock out the more complicated stuff during that time. It's also important to take breaks every so often so you can more easily lock in when you're trying to concentrate. One expert said, even trying to visualize where you want to end your day with everything all wrapped up or with tons left to do, that can act as a real motivator. I'm Dr. Sanjay Gupta, helping you live a better life.
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0: heart and soul of rock and roll. Beats are right here. It's the Tuesday Big Show. Shannon got the whole thing all wired up, fired up, ready to go, because it's time to flush the format. And today I'm going to go very rapidly, so pay attention. Got a note from Jerry Marsh. Don't know where he lives, don't know what he does, but I do know he has a request for Flush the Format. He wants to hear Chuck Berry and My Ding-a-Ling.
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1: Thank you, Jerry Marsh. We do appreciate you checking in with Flush the Format. You recommended Chuck Berry and My Ding-a-Ling. Do you realize, as great as Chuck Berry was, that was the only song that he ever wrote or recorded that made it to number one on the Billboard Hot 100 chart? Yeah, that's the only song all about the ding-a-ling. Great. Coming up more, the greatest hits of rock and roll, pop and soul. I'm talking about Donovan and Mellow Yellow next.
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0: playing the songs you can sing along with, like that one from Chubby. It's Limbo Rock on the True Oldies Channel. Coming up, Grand Funk Railroad. We're an American band. I love that song. Get ready to crank it on the TOC.
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16: People have started using AI for all sorts of things, but I cannot think of an area where the stakes are higher than your health. First of all, I'll tell you this. I know doctors who have cracked some seemingly impossible cases with the help of AI, so it can be a powerful tool. But AI can also hallucinate, provide bad advice, and be just as confident when it does that. If you do decide to plug any personal medical information into one of these chatbots, you should know that while the companies that created them have robust privacy protections in place, they are not bound by HIPAA, like your healthcare provider is. Whatever the advice presented to you, take it with a degree of healthy skepticism. Always get a second opinion. And remember, if you ever experience concerning symptoms, skip the AI consult and head straight to the ER. I'm Dr. Sanjay Gupta, helping you live a better life.
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1: Scott's on the TOC, and one of the great songwriting teams of all time was the husband and wife duo, Jeff Barry and Ellie Greenwich. In 1964 alone, they had so many hits that we put together a top five list on the Time Machine. Wait till you hear the songs Jeff and Ellie came up with. Kicking it off with song number five on the Jeff and Ellie list, a big one for Leslie Gore called Maybe I Know.
2: Maybe I know.
1: The group called the Dixie Cups roll in at number four on the countdown with this big hit called People Say.
2: People say it's just a summer romance.
1: We're checking out the biggest hits of 1964 written by Jeff Barry and the late Ellie Greenwich. And at number three, it's the Jelly Beans and I Wanna Love Him So Bad.
2: Yeah.
1: Number two on the Time Machine, the Shangri-Las and a story song that was all over the radio that autumn, Leader of the

0: And the biggest hit written by Jeff Perry and Ellie Greenwich in 1964 was originally done by the Exciters, but Manfred Mann's a group that made it a huge smash. It's Do Wah Diddy on the TOC.
1: There she was, just a

You got Gene Pitney on the True Oldies Show. And in my opinion, he is an underrated superstar. He had a lot of hit songs, but when he passed away, nobody seemed to care. That happened a few years ago. I was a big fan. I love his voice. And it just so happens I got a request from one of our P1 listeners, Keith. He said, could you play my favorite Gene Pitney song, I'm Gonna Be Strong? And you can probably tell from the title, it's a sad song all about a guy whose girlfriend, the love of his life, just woke up one day and said, hey, I'm done with you. I gotta get out of here. Bye-bye. And so that's how this song came about.

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0: Set Me Free, Why Don't You, Babe? I love that song. As a matter of fact, I love all three versions of that song. Coming up, we got Tony Orlando and Knock Three Times. We got Kenny Rogers and Ruby coming up on the TOC.
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0: You're on the True Oldies channel where we just try to have a good time. We don't try to hurt anybody's feelings. It's just the greatest rock and roll music ever put together on one station. And also, we got that famous celebrity birthday file right about now for Tuesday, May 26th. Here is your host, Todd Shambliss.
1: All right, thank you, Scott. Singer Lauryn Hill is 51 today. Singer Lenny Kravitz, 61. Comedian Bobcat Goldthwait, 63. Singer Hank Williams Jr., 76. Fleetwood Mac Stevie Nicks is 77. And happy birthday to sportscaster Brent Musburger, 86, and he's still rocking it.
0: And from our Gone But Not Forgotten file, Miles Davis was born on this day. We lost him in 1991. And one of the greatest actors of our time, Mr. John Wayne, also born on this day. We lost him back in 1979. It's the True Oldies channel.
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13: How often do you stop to wonder whether you should share something that's revealing, maybe even embarrassing, with a partner, a friend, or even your boss? In her new book called Revealing, The Underrated Power of Oversharing, behavioral scientist Leslie John says doing just that can help you deepen relationships that are vital to your life. We need people to trust us in order to get things like love, friendship, and career success. That's what she told us. When you make yourself vulnerable by revealing something sensitive, it does make other people trust you. In turn, when you ask someone to reveal something about themselves, showing that interest will generally lead someone to like you more. Why? Because people like to be asked about themselves, she says. It also signals that they are discriminating and choosy, but in a good way. I'm Dr. Sanjay Gupta, helping you live a better life.
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turn it up and feel good. You are locked in on the Tuesday Big Show. Shannon on the radio going way, way back to the first years of Neil Diamond's career. When he wrote this song, he didn't think it was going to do very well, but the record company said, well, let's put it out and see what happens. And it happened. It got him going big time. Here's Solitary Man.

playing the greatest hits of rock and roll, Motown, folk rock, Memphis soul, and one-hit wonders. All right here on

0: You got the Stones on the TOC. That is Brown Sugar. Now, that was their biggest hit single of the entire decade of the 70s, and also one of their three biggest hits in the entire career of the Rolling Stones, Brown Sugar. And for a while, they didn't perform that song live when they were touring around the country. Mick thought it might offend people, maybe because it's all about brown sugar. So who knows if he's ever going to sing it again live. Coming up, we got the Kinks, I'm So Tired of Waiting for You. And we got a request from a girl named Lorelei, and guess what song she wants to hear?
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3: 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I'd love some, but I'm worried about my stomach issues.
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17: A Better Life with Dr. Sanjay Gupta.
18: If you are struggling with substance abuse, alcohol, pills, whatever it may be, first of all, it's nothing to be ashamed of. We know addiction is a brain disease, and we also know getting into recovery can be tough. Also, in case this helps, I want to tell you about a new study out of Harvard School of Public Health, which found that spiritual belief, the idea of a steady religious practice, had a protective effect from addiction. Experts we talked to told us there were probably a few reasons why this might be the case. Number one, excessive drug and alcohol use would not be the norm in a religious community, and people want to fit in. Two, a belief in a higher power provides people with hope and solace, great foils for addiction. And three, and I think there's some merit to this, regular attendance in a faith community also provides connection. Just like in AA, camaraderie and social support is often what you need. I'm Dr. Sanjay Gupta, helping you live a better life.
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0: It's your thing, and you can do what the heck you want to do. It's the True Oldies Channel, playing the greatest hits of rock and roll, pop and soul. Beach Boys coming up next, and I'm sure you figured out what song that girl Lorelei requested. She listens to us in Long Island, New York. She wrote, "My name is Lorelei. Can you play Lorelei?" Yes, we'll play Lorelei.
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The way

popping out one awesome song right after another. It's got to be your true oldies channel. Shannon in the mood for some Smokey Robinson music. Let's go back in time right now. Love this song called Going to a Go-Go on the TOD.

0: playing Smokey Robinson on your true oldies channel, where you never know what the heck's gonna pop up next. It might even be a DJ by the name of Robbie Bridges, cause I'm out the door. But I'll be back tomorrow morning bright and early, 6 a.m. sharp at the sound of the harp. 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
10: A Better Life with Dr. Sanjay Gupta.
11: We all know how important it is to stay active as we age, especially as we get older. But I've come to realize that for as good as people are about getting their cardio in, a lot of older folks really don't seem to be doing the recommended amount of strength training or even understand why it's so important. It helps you stay functional and therefore independent for as long as possible. Certified strength and conditioning specialist Dana Santis says a great place to start is not with dumbbells or barbells, but with your body weight, which allows you to build strength while also learning how your body moves and where your limitations exist. It also reduces the risk of overwhelming your connective tissue, which adapts more slowly than muscles as we get older. Once you're comfortable, you can dial up that intensity, but do it slowly, do it carefully. I'm Dr. Sanjay Gupta, helping you live a better life.
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1: May 26th.
0: Here's what went down on this day in music history. On May 26th in 1965, rock and roll fans were watching the Shindig Show featuring Jackie DeShannon, Sonny and Cher, and the Rolling Stones. 3 years later on this date in 1968, Nancy Sinatra and Spanky and Our Gang were both on the Ed Sullivan Show. It was Spanky's fourth Sullivan appearance in 12 months. Back in 1974, tragedy struck in England at a David Cassidy show when a 1,000 people had to be treated after they lost control, and sad to say, one 14-year-old girl died from a heart attack. And today's the day that Michael Jackson married Lisa Marie Presley in 1994. They were divorced less than 2 years later, and people were still saying, what was she thinking? And in the True Oldies birthday book, Gary Peterson, the drummer in the Guess Who, was born. And so was Stevie Nicks, who's still a member of this multi-million selling 70s group, Fleetwood Mac, on the TOC.

0: Boy, I never get tired of hearing that song. There's Benny King and Stand By Me on the True Oldies Channel. Off the rock and roll calendar for this Tuesday, Fleetwood Mac and Over My Head. Kicked off the hour with the Young Rascals. Good loving. Got Robbie Bridges here. 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Producer Todd behind the control board. Thank you for the nice sandwiches yesterday on the holiday. That was fun.
1: Absolutely.
0: Man, it still smells like tuna in here. Coming up, we'll get on CCR, Chicago, and your requests on the TOC.
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13: If you are struggling with substance abuse, alcohol, pills, whatever it may be, first of all, it's nothing to be ashamed of. We know addiction is a brain disease, and we also know getting into recovery can be tough. Also, in case this helps, I want to tell you about a new study at a Harvard School of Public Health, which found that spiritual belief, the idea of a steady religious practice, had a protective effect from addiction. Experts we talked to told us there were probably a few reasons why this might be the case. Number one, excessive drug and alcohol use would not be the norm in a religious community, and people want to fit in. Two, a belief in a higher power provides people with hope and solace, great foils for addiction. And three, and I think there's some merit to this, regular attendance in a faith community also provides connection. Just like in AA, camaraderie and social support is often what you need. I'm Dr. Sanjay Gupta, helping you live a better life.
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0: 2 from Bill Medley and Bobby Hatfield, the Righteous Brothers on the TOC, Rock and Roll Heaven, and You're My Soul and Inspiration. Early Chicago ahead of that, too, with Saturday in the Park. Coming up, we'll get on to Monkees. I got Simon and Garfunkel and plenty more requests right here on the fun-loving TOC.
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Simon and Garfunkel are Homeward Bound on the True Oldies Channel. Robbie Bridges maybe just coming home today after a long holiday weekend. Thanks for having us on. Got a nice note from Kelly, who listens to us in Missouri, Springfield, Missouri. Got me on Facebook. We are at True Oldies Channel on there, and she wants us to turn the clock way back for this song from Bo Diddley on the True Oldies Channel.

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0: Johnny Rivers doing the four tops, baby. I need your loving on the TOC Tuesday. Robbie Bridges on duty. Also play the Eagles, Diana Ross, and Three Dog Night with Shambhala. Coming up, John Lennon's Imagine by Request, one of the best one-hit wonders of the 60s. Plus, we'll get on Wilson Pickett and How About Queen right here.
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10: A better life with Dr. Sanjay Gupta.
11: Have you ever noticed that you mostly breathe through one nostril at a time? Even when you're not sick, even when your allergies aren't bothering you. The body actually switches the dominant nostril as frequently as every 2 hours while we're awake. That's according to Adam Taylor, an anatomy professor at Lancaster University in the UK. This alternating cycle is automatic. It's regulated subconsciously by the hypothalamus and the brain, he said. Your body does this to give each nostril a chance to rest and repair, so they don't get too dried out, which could make it easier for pathogens and inflammation to cause damage. Now, Taylor also said, studies suggest the left nostril may be more dominant, and when the right nostril is dominant, the body is in a more alert or even stressed state. Who knew? Pretty fascinating stuff. I'm Dr. Sanjay Gupta, helping you live a better life.
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0: Well, that is a pretty song, isn't it? John Lennon and Imagine on the True Oldies channel. I know we just wrapped up Memorial Day weekend, but it always makes me think of New Year's Eve, because you remember after they do the Auld Lang Syne, they play New York, New York, and Times Square, and then they do that song, John Lennon and Imagine. 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Wicked Wilson Pickett coming up. We got a request for Bill Haley's Rock Around the Clock, so we will do that. Elton John, too, it's the T-O-C.
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I got a note from Lenore, listens to us in Washington, D.C. on the app, and she would like to hear this song from the Beach Boys. 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

0: that time of year, graduation time. 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Another hour of the great oldies, 60s, 70s, and more coming up. 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
5: I don't need to hear anything from anybody. There's too much riding on my mind being locked in. Play offense, not defense. If you play hard and you play the game right, nobody really gets on you. They're going to boo you here and there, but if you show them that you care and that you're playing hard, that's what you need to do. Just play the game one way. You hit a ball in the gap, run. Boom, coming in hot.
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8: A better life with Dr. Sanjay Gupta.
9: 20 years ago, the average attention span was about 2.5 minutes. Today, it's just 47 seconds. Pretty disconcerting. That's according to new research out of UC Irvine. But really, this isn't our fault, at least not entirely. We can blame technology and the world around us. Attention, it turns out, is not an unlimited resource. You only have so much of it to give. Start paying more attention to what times of the day you seem to be at your mental peak. Try to knock out the more complicated stuff during that time. It's also important to take breaks every so often so you can more easily lock in when you're trying to concentrate. One expert said, even trying to visualize where you want to end your day with everything all wrapped up or with tons left to do, that can act as a real motivator. I'm Dr. Sanjay Gupta, helping you live a better life.
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